I work hours to labor day. I'm still getting paid. Girls look at me in a certain way. And I wanna play. I'm not afraid at all.

on the damn near twin around the mic, kick it down in the basement. 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Good days, sad days, bad as a crap days. Never keep my life up, right to the good life. We gotta be moving live from the wreck, from the basement to the crowd in the second. Tona, got a tour bus and a hoodle.

understanding reality. Back in my life, all the trouble, cause I don't live in the bubble. I'll be straight confronting, that's the only way to push problems away. You always gotta say things, cause if you don't, you bring it back home and get rid of your madness.

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I bumped to mama's spot, all the babies began to fall off of my broom. Now I gotta keep sweeping and sweeping, for they fill the room. Now that boogie boogie woogie sweeps me off my feet. I gotta keep sweeping and sweeping. Seem like I can keep on sweeping and sweeping, and there's still too many feet. What this world needs is a good $2 room and a good $2 broom. What this world needs is a good $2 room and a good $2 broom. Seem like I can keep on sweeping and sweeping, and there's still too many feet. Well, the way I must be sweeping must be with too many feet. I still keep sweeping and sweeping, and there's still too many feet.

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It's like me, it's in June. I ring the bell, my God is here. Small town

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That's the chorus. The trouble thing is the pre-chorus.

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Miss Amelia was a strong woman, she was big and tall.

had the skipping little hunchback. He was quite impressed with Marvin Macy's history of robbery and the rest. I will not get specific, just let it now be said. There was a terrible fight one night. Miss Amelia.